In the 1960s, way before anybody had ever tweeted, Facebook Live or sent classified information for WikiLeaks, one man made a series of pronouncements about the changing media landscape. His name was Marshall McLuhan, and you probably heard his most quoted line: "The medium is the message." McLuhan theories were groundbreaking in the 60s, but if you read them today,

There is no connection. There is no follow through. It's just all now. 102.6 Oxigênio. Música para respirar. Feeling good about today.

Sinking like a rock, singing like a cantor, signing in languages I didn't even know I could speak, sifting through the pebbles of my life, looking for my own heart's gold, so my own heart's light never grows old, never grows cold. 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

boldly, bold. 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

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Keep moving forward. 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
1: 102.6. 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

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Y'all know who you are. But for the most part, for everybody else, you can

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And he went to see Picasso and Picasso said, get in line, wait your turn, just pretend you're waiting for the subway. It's inevitable that you will meet a failure or two or three or four. At the same time, the art itself, the product of that obsession, that obsessive kind of way of working, is the paradigm for all that is free and spontaneous.

surreal, more real than reality itself. 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

None ain't for people to call small or colonize optimism. None ain't for inmate registries that they put me in prison. I sold the answers in linen, phantom under the threat. 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There's a ghost on my bike, city laid with a bullet. He wrote the scriptures for living in all the ways that he couldn't. 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

the memories in my eyelids. 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Difficult times, magnificent skies. Difficult times, silver linings. Turn the spindle, work the blind. To learn life from birds in the sky. To learn lingo, urban dictionary. The tops of the poplars, the common blackbird hops. Shopping trolley nights, vandalized. Difficult times, magnificent skies. Difficult times, silver linings. It's indifferent outside. The riddle of life's over in a haiku. Weeping willows sleep with a pillow. The peeping furloughed in the creeping Charlies. Difficult times, magnificent skies. I agree with the guy on the TV tonight, but his wallpaper's dead. It needs the NHS. Difficult times, magnificent skies. Difficult times, silver linings. Mother Nature knows us. She made us make machines. We blocked her on Insta, but we'll face her in our dreams.

signings. Keep saying a word until it loses meaning, and it is just sounds and some moving of a mouth. Difficult times, magnificent skies. Difficult times, silver linings. This man is so high, he is asking me why. We are all religious with no man in the sky. That package arrived. 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I can't taste anything. That's Baz's hot sauce. 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
1: 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Thank you. I would like to welcome y'all to a collection of mine. A few songs, or pieces rather. Melodic discussion. My social political state of mind. And sensuality, of course. It's a bit of an introduction to self.